I'ma dance with the devil like I got none to lose. Fall down, further like I'ma dance cause you're devil like. You cross the line 100 times, overriding wrongs and rights. 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

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I say, hey man, what's happening? Tell me what's going on. 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